In the middle of your smile, I see that your love's mine. In the middle of your smile, I see that your love's mine. In the middle of your smile, I see that your love's mine. In the middle of your smile.

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0: 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It is hot today.
1: You know it's hot out.
0: Yeah, I just said that. I said it's hot out here, man.
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0: 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It is hot.

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Oh, and the largest bottle of champagne we have. 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And isn't the music lovely?

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I'm real high-tech authority. That's right, I'm quite an ace. I'm cutting edge, I think you'll agree. Have you seen my character?

0: Scorsese. It's so exquisite, it's so luxurious, it's so expensive. I know you can see the pink flamingos once you hear my voice. The ocean's waves splash against the bow on the yachts. It's not a yacht unless it's more than 110 feet, fellas. Welcome to Miami.
1: Maybach music.

man, got a carny for the man, I'ma learn him some. Look what the cat dragged in, don't give him any attention. An engine to take a mile, don't give him any attention. The flow is consistent, bitch, I'm getting hold of the mission. Poppin' fresh out of prison, we getting right in the business.